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0: 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And we'll be right back after this. It's time for the latest DCR news update.
1: Some babies could have been saved from death at the hands of Lucy Letby if safeguarding action had been taken earlier. The Thirlwall inquiry was launched in 2023 in the wake of the former nurse's multiple convictions for murder and attempted murder of infants at the Countess of Chester Hospital. Letby's barrister Mark McDonald has given his reaction.
2: There was now about nearly 30 experts across the way that showed not only that Lucy Letby was innocent, but no crime was committed, which means everything in this inquiry is tainted by the fact that they've worked on the wrong premise.
1: Residents of an Oxfordshire village will learn the result of a symbolic independence referendum held over asylum seeker plans. More than 1,000 asylum seekers are due to move in to a former military barracks near to Piddington. The Paris Council held a vote after they raised concerns over the plans and said they don't feel listened to. The head of NATO's praised Andy Burnham's commitment to defence spending, saying it shows Britain is serious about security. Mark Rutte will meet with the Prime Minister for the first time today, where he's also expected to make a speech about the future of the alliance. He says the UK is leading the pushback against Russian aggression. There's a huge divide in the availability of suitable jobs for young people across the UK. That's according to the IPPR, who say some areas have just 46 vacancies per every 1,000 young people. The think tank warns the high numbers of youths not in education, employment or training can't be solved without creating opportunities in places that lack them. And V. Monchari is their spokesperson.
3: When you kind of accumulate all of that into the impact on the nation, the first thing is that these things become entrenched. And so the longer that a 16 to 24-year-old is out of the labour market, the less likely it is that they will work in the future.
1: And there were wins last night for Peterborough United, Fulham, Arsenal, Liverpool and Brentford in the League Cup. Tonight, there are four more ties with teams looking to book their place in the fourth round. That's the latest from Radio News Hub. I'm Frankie Hersein.
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0: 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And we'll be right back after this. It is time for the latest DCR news updates.
1: Lucy Letby's lawyer says the Thirlwall inquiry's findings are tainted because they've worked on the wrong premise.
2: What I want is everyone just to pause, allow the Criminal Cases Review Commission to finish off its inquiry. I think it will take just months now to see whether or not these convictions are unsafe.
1: The Thirlwall inquiry found that some of the babies could have been saved if safeguarding concerns had been raised earlier. It was launched in the wake of the former nurse's multiple convictions for murder and attempted murder at the Countess of Chester Hospital. Police are continuing their search for a non-verbal autistic three-year-old boy who went missing following a visit to a playground. Suffolk police say the boy, called Noah, was last seen at 3 p.m. on Tuesday when he became separated from a relative after visiting the playground in Merriam Close, Brantham, near Manningtree. At least three people have been killed after a news helicopter crashed in Los Angeles. NBC News crews had been covering a bus crash in the Chatsworth neighborhood when it went down and burst into flames. A think tank's warning the number of jobs available for young people in the UK varies too much depending on where you are. The IPPR says areas like Rotherham have one suitable vacancy for every 22 young people, but in the Cotswolds, that's one in four. Their associate director is Anvi Monjaria.
3: It all adds up to a huge cost to the country in the future, but also a generation that are not making the transition to adulthood in the way that they should.
1: NATO chief Mark Rutte says Britain is serious about security, raising Andy Burnham's commitment to defence spending. He'll meet the Prime Minister later today. He's also expected to give a speech about the future of the alliance. And we're being warned of a potential increase in potholes after a record-breaking summer of heatwave. The RAC says the sun's radiation ages road materials. Heat can cause surfaces to become brittle and crack as they cool down. 2026 has been provisionally declared the hottest summer on record, with temperatures peaking at above 38 degrees Celsius. That's the latest from Radio News Hub. I'm Frankie Hairsine.
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8: Good morning, it's Tuesday, it's just after 7, you're listening to Digital City Radio. It's breakfast with Matt between now and 10 o'clock. I hope you're doing well. We've got a packed show for you today, got a load of banging tunes. Read out your messages throughout the next 3 hours. Got a funky anthem from Frank Medley, that'll be just after 8. Also got Don't Text In, it's just for fun, that'll be on the way as well. And we'll chat about 15-year-old footballers and a Zoom's heinous computer error. That will be going on between now and 10. It's going to be a riveting one for sure. I've got the Lurgy. If I sound a little bit kind of like lethargic, I know, but it's kind of been a story in 3 chapters. I said I was really tired from the stag do on Monday. I said yesterday the sleep pattern was just in the mud. And then today I've got a headache, I've got a sore throat. I'm doing the show from home today because I feel rough. And it's that end of term lurgy. Start of term lurgy. I don't know, this is how bad it is. My writing's all wrong. Start of term lurgy that goes around. As I said before, I work every now and again in the school in my local area helping out.

0: Tuesday. Lovely stuff.
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0: We're going to get those posy vibes up between now and 10 o'clock. It is Wednesday, so it is Wendubs Day. We're going to be playing a banger from the iconic trio just after 9 o'clock. That is on the way as well. But yeah, let's get things started. Let's play some Jazzy. This is my people right here on your breakfast. This is Digital City Radio. Good morning.

0: 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It's Matty here, waking you up between now and 10 o'clock. If you want to get in touch, 07838 001 037. That's the WhatsApp, Digital City Radio, presenting Matty. Those are my socials. We've got loads coming up today.
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0: To start off with some stories that I've read online between last time I was on and today. I'm sorry to have a little bit stuttery. I've come down with the lurgy. That's why I'm doing the show from home today, but I digress. This story about JJ Gabriel from Man United, absolutely, like, bizarre scenes. 15 years old and threatening to leave the club. Managed to call the shots at 15 years old. I was 15. I wasn't calling or shotting nothing. But, yeah, absolutely unbelievable. Threatening to leave Man United because he's not in the squad, I think it is. That's absolute insanity that a 15-year-old is going to go around basically like, well, I'm not in this first-team squad with these people that are literally twice my age and have mortgages and families. I am going to leave. Absolutely ridiculous. Nearly as ridiculous as a story that I read earlier on today. It's from a zoo, I think it's Chester Zoo. They've blamed a computer error after they did a... they're doing like an exhibition about animals that eat other animals. Predators, if you will. And they put this up as the tickets and sold them to adult and children. They told an adult predator tour ticket and then a child... You can get the hint of what the next bit was. They've blamed a computer after that. That sounds like the dictionary definition of Friday at 4:55. Yeah, that's fine. Put it up. I want to go to the pub. And then a raft of emails come through around about 5 to 8 that Monday morning going, did you actually read what you've put on the website? Absolute insanity. Want to hear from you this morning. If you want to get in touch, 07838 001 037. That's my WhatsApp. Let me know how your Wednesday's going. Digital City Radio presenting Matty. Those are my socials. Come get involved and keep it right here. Keep it DCR.

Good morning. Just coming up to 8 o'clock on DCR Breakfast. It's Matt here, hope you're doing well. Big hello to Aaron, loving the tunes this morning. Molly and Cavi saying, what a belter. Jay and Maidstone's got DCR loud in the car. Lauren is loving the tunes. And a big hello to Steve in Grays as well. If you want to get in touch, my number's 07838 001037. That's my WhatsApp, Digital City Radio, presenting Matty. Those are my socials. Sunny intervals today, highs of 20 degrees. Sunset around about 10 past 7 today. That is your weather in South. Then we'll do weather for South End and the surrounding areas. Just after 9 o'clock. Let's get back to the tunes. Keep it Digital City Radio.

stop, you already know we kept it going. Getting hella coin, walking by, I see you hella pointing. Talking, talking, talking, talking, talking, you hella annoying. Sleeping, sleeping, sleeping on me, you some melon.

Peloton. This Digital City Radio on your Wednesday morning. It's Matty here coming up towards 8 o'clock. This coming Sunday in Garen's Park is a family fun day. 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
0: 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How are you doing?
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0: We got a load coming up between now and 10 o'clock. That funky anthem from Frank Medley to pay for you. We got Don't Text In, It's Just For Fun. We got a whole host of banging tunes. More of your messages. Keep them coming in. 07838-001-037. That's with WhatsApp. Digital City Radio presenting May. Those are my socials. That is all on the way. So don't go anywhere. Keep it DCR.

0: 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And we'll be right back after this. It's time for the latest DCR news updates.
1: The village of Piddington in Oxfordshire has voted to leave the UK in a symbolic vote over plans to house more than 1,000 asylum seekers nearby. 285 villagers backed independence, saying they felt they hadn't been listened to by the government. Tim McNally is the Piddington Parish Council chair.
2: And I've spoken to all the politicians I can, and I will speak to others, to be as inclusive as possible to the challenges we face. But if you think that we've actually got half of the shadow government, or the shadow government is with us on a plan, how can that plan go forward?
1: UK inflation's risen to 3.1% in August, up from 2.9% in July. Economists say it's largely as a result of higher fuel costs linked to the conflict in the Middle East, with petrol rising by an average of 9.1 pence per litre between July and August. Police are continuing their search for a non-verbal autistic boy who went missing in Suffolk yesterday. Three-year-old Noah was last seen at 3 p.m. when he became separated from a relative when visiting a playground near Manningtree. It's reported more than 100 people had joined the search last night, while dog units and search helicopters have also been deployed. A think tank says there's a huge divide in the availability of suitable jobs for young people across the UK. The IPPR warns the crisis over the high number of young people not in education, employment or training cannot be solved without creating opportunities in the places that lack them. Their associate director is Anvi Monjaria.
3: We want an employment support service that is designed around the needs of these young people that are in particular situations. 16 to 24 is an unusual and transition phase, and there needs to be an employment support system that works differently for those young people.
1: The head of NATO's praised Andy Burnham's commitment to defence spending, saying it shows Britain is serious about security. Mark Rutte will meet the Prime Minister for the first time today. He says the UK is leading the pushback against Russian aggression. He'll also deliver a speech on the future of the alliance. And in the League Cup last night, there were wins for Peterborough United, Arsenal, Fulham, Liverpool and Brentford. This evening, eight more teams are looking to secure their place in the fourth round. From Radio News Hub, I'm Frankie Hairsign.
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1: Bit of Katie B and Jax Jones. This is your Wednesday breakfast. I am Matty. It's just after 8. We've got loads coming up for you. We've got a funky anthem from Frank Medley. That's on the way. We've got Don't Text In This Just For Fun between now and 9 o'clock. And I want to hear from you. How's your Wednesday going? 07838 001037. That's my WhatsApp. Digital City Radio presenting Matty. Those are my socials. Let's keep them tunes coming. This is Digital City Radio. Good morning.

playing you a banger. What an old school classic here on Digital City Radio. And if you like that sort of thing, Kimmy is up after us. 10 till 12, playing you the best of the 80s, 90s and noughties. It is Kimmy's DCR throwbacks right here on Digital City Radio. So yeah, make sure you stick around for that. It's Matt here with you until 10. If you want to get in touch with WhatsApp, 07838001037. My socials, Digital City Radio presenting Matt. Drop us a follow as well. We have loads of fun stuff going up there all the time. Keep you across everything DCR. And me, Matty, hello there.

0: is Frank Medley, 19-year-old producer out of South London. This song sampling grime legends in the form of Blax and Skepta, a freestyle they did way back in the day, and putting this beautiful melodic beat behind it. It's been picked up by TikTok, especially the football side of it. Streets Won't Forget Anthem, this has now officially become. It's incredible. This song is so good. I love this. I've been playing it every day, playing it on repeat on my phone. You guys have been loving it as well, so let's get right into it. It's this week's Funky Anthem. This is Frank Medley with Schooling Seniors.
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Coming up towards 9 a.m. is Matty here, keeping you company between now and 10 o'clock. If you want to get in touch, 07838001037. That's my WhatsApp, Digital City Radio, presenting Matty. Those are my socials. I'll read a few of them out in a few songs' time. What I'll not read out is answers to this, because the clue is in the song, and we'll play the song right now.

It's just for fun. It's don't text in, it's just for fun, and it is very, very simple. I'm going to give you a question, and you can figure out the answer. But the key thing is, you don't text me the answer. It's just for fun. If you know the answer, you know you're a smart aleck already. If not, then you've learned something new. So, I'm going to tell you the question. When you have the answer, you can either keep it to yourself or yell it to a passerby. Yell it to your boyfriend, girlfriend, non-binary friend, whoever you fancy. Random person down the street. If you want to open your car window and scream the answer out of them with no context and then drive away cackling like a maniac, be my guest, as long as you're driving safely. Anyway, I digress. Let's go into today's question. This one was just a random one that I found somewhere. So I thought, you know what? Let's go with that. I found a bit of food on my shirt. There's a lovely thing there. I'll have that in a minute after I've answered the, told you this week's question, but don't text in just for fun. Focus, Matty. Focus. How many coloured squares are there in a Rubik's Cube? That is, how many coloured squares are there in a Rubik's Cube? It's an interesting one. It's a complicated one. I'm going to eat this food that I stole on my shirt a few minutes ago, and I will tell you the answer in...

listening. Ryan saying the tunes were on point today. Thank you very much. And Holly listening in the car. I said Holly listening in the car. Big hello to Kieran saying every tune is a banger this morning. Great choices, Matty. Thank you very much. Megan loving the tunes as well. You're listening to Digital City Radio on your Wednesday morning. It's Matty here. And a little bit earlier on, we did our Don't Text In, It's Just For Fun. I asked you how many coloured squares are there on a Rubik's Cube? And the answer is 54. So if you knew it already, then you feel smug in the knowledge you got that one right. And if you don't know, now you know. We'll do our last Don't Text In, It's Just Fun of the week tomorrow around the same time. Get it? Got it?

of Alexander Stan coming out. You're available on DAB in Southend, in Colchester, in Ipswich, in Harlow, and in Bishop Stortford. And speaking of Bishop Stortford, the Heat and Meat Fest is coming this Saturday on North Street. It's free entry. Everyone is welcome. It's been a brilliant day, packed with delicious food, food traders, and plenty of tasty things to discover right in the heart of town. Save the date and come hungry, wherever you're looking for a hearty lunch, something new to try, or simply fancy having a wonderful town with some great food along the way. It's going to be absolutely fantastic with something for everyone. That is this Saturday, 10 till 5 on North Street in Bishop Stortford.

Wednesday morning. It's Matt here on DCR. I hope you're having a fantastic Wednesday, and we're coming into the last hour of the show, and we ain't done by a long shot. It's Wednesday, and

By that I mean it is When Dubs Day. We're going to be playing an absolute banger from N Dubs after the news, and we'll read out more of your messages, so keep them coming in. And most importantly, keep it Digital City Radio.

0: 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It's time for the latest DCR news updates.
1: An Oxfordshire village has voted to leave the UK over plans to house more than 1,000 asylum seekers nearby. 285 residents of Piddington backed the move, only 26 voted against. Tim McNally is the Piddington Parish Council Chair.
2: Today is just the beginning. This is not an end for us. This is just a record that you are recording for us in history to represent against this plan, but also to the government about what people as constituents are looking for.
1: Inflation's risen higher again, largely as a result of higher fuel prices. The Office for National Statistics say it increased to 3.1% in August, up from 2.9% in July. Economists say it was in line with predictions and it's expected to rise further due to the conflict in the Middle East. Searches continue for a non-verbal autistic three-year-old boy who went missing following a visit to a playground in Suffolk. Police say the boy called Noah was last seen at 3 p.m. He became separated from a relative after visiting the playground near Manningtree, sparking a major search operation. At least three people have been killed after a news helicopter crashed in Los Angeles. NBC News crews have been covering a bus crash in a Chatsworth neighborhood when it went down and burst into flames. There's a huge divide in the availability of suitable jobs for young people across the UK. That's according to the IPPR. The think tank warns the high numbers of youths not in education or training can't be solved without creating opportunities in the places that lack them. Andy Monjari is their spokesperson.
3: When you kind of accumulate all of that into the impact on the nation, the first thing is that these things become entrenched. And so the longer that a 16 to 24-year-old is out of the labour market, the less likely it is that they will work in the future.
1: And we're being warned of a potential increase in potholes after a record-breaking summer of heat waves. The RAC says the sun's radiation ages road materials, while heat can cause surfaces to become brittle and crack as they cool down. 2026 has been provisionally declared the hottest summer on record. From Radio News Hub, I'm Frankie Hersine.
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7: 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This is Digital City Radio. Thank you for joining me. And if you just joined us, where have you been? But don't worry, we've got a lot to go between now and 10 o'clock. If you're in the office today, if you're in the car, if you're feeling like it's struggling through Wednesday, I've got a bit of the lurker, I'm struggling through it. I've got something that is going to get us through it and get us hyped. It's When Dubs Day. We're going to be playing an absolute banger from the Iconic Trio in around about 10-15 minutes time, so make sure you clear your schedule for that. And most importantly, I want to hear from you on your Wednesday morning. 07838 001 037, that's my WhatsApp. Digital City Radio presenting Matty, that's my socials. 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
2: It's Wednesday, it's DCR, it's May. Good morning to you all, and we're over that hump. We're past Wednesday. Everyone's up, everyone's at work, everyone's getting ready to get starting for work. And it's difficult because Friday is so close, but yet so far. So we started a movement last week to get everyone hyped and get everyone ready for the weekend. And we call it When Dubs Day, because I don't think it is mentioned enough how many bangers N-Dubs actually dropped in their brief time with, they're still alive, but their brief time as a group in our lives. So I feel it's my public duty to get you guys to stop whatever you're doing, whether you're in the office, whether you're in your car, whether you're listening on your phone, whether you're listening in your house, you stop what you're doing, open up every window and belt this one out as loud as you can. Here it is. Happy When Dubs Day.

such a bizarre but underrated collab of Calvin Harris and Kasabian here on Digital City Radio. It's Matty here with you on your Wednesday morning. Big hello to Luke, loving the tunes this morning. Ellie saying, I just screamed I need you so loud in my car on the way to work. Danny and Rochester saying, I love when Dubs Day, keep it going. We're going to keep it going until the wheels fall off. Big love to Katie in Chatham saying, what tunes you're playing today. And Tom in Dartford got DCR turned up loud in the van. If you want to get in touch at any time at all, Digital City Radio, presenting May, those are our socials, WhatsApp 07838 001 037. Your weather today is looking like this: sunny intervals and highs of 20. That's in Southend. Over in Colchester, highs are 19 with sunshine as well. Ipswich is looking the same, highs are 19, and Bishop Stortford, highs are 19 as well. So a little bit warmer over in Southend, which is absolutely lovely. Right, let's get back to the tunes. Keep it Digital City Radio.

Wednesday mornings on DCR. Matt here with you for a little bit longer, keeping you company between now and 10 o'clock. 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Right, the rest of your Wednesday, it looks like this. Kimmy up with us until midday, then you've got the Southend Adult College Takeover, then your hero on the Friday feeding this coming Friday, Duchess of Westcliff with Deeper and Disco, that's 1 till 3. Then you got the boy, Dave Gowland, 5 till half 6, and then Andy A, half 6 till 8. DJ Bone on from 8, and then 9.30 to 11 is JB Selector. 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

0: Wednesday breakfast done. Thanks for joining me today. Kimmy's up next with your DTR throwbacks until 12. It's been emotional, and I'll catch you all bright and early at 7 tomorrow morning.
1: I love you. Bye.
2: The village of Piddington in Oxfordshire has voted to leave the UK in a symbolic vote over plans to house more than 1,000 asylum seekers nearby. 285 villagers backed independence, saying they felt they hadn't been listened to by the government. Tim McNally is the Piddington Parish Council chair.
3: And I've spoken to all the politicians I can, and I will speak to others to be as inclusive as possible to the challenges we face. But if you think that we've actually got half of the shadow government, or the shadow government is with us on a plan, how can that plan go forward?
2: UK inflation's risen to 3.1% in August, up from 2.9% in July. Economists say it's largely as a result of higher fuel costs linked to the conflict in the Middle East, with petrol rising by an average of 9.1 pence per litre between July and August. Police are continuing their search for a non-verbal autistic boy who went missing in Suffolk yesterday. 3-year-old Noah was last seen at 3 p.m. 3-year-old Noah was last seen at 3 p.m. when he became separated from a relative when visiting a playground near Manningtree. It's reported that more than 100 people had joined the search last night, while dog units and search helicopters have also been deployed. NATO chief Mark Rutte says Britain is serious about security, praising Andy Burnham's commitment to defence spending. He'll meet the Prime Minister later today. He's also expected to give a speech about the future of the alliance. A think tank's warning the number of jobs available for young people in the UK varies too much depending on where you live. The IPPR says areas like Rotherham have one suitable vacancy for every 22 young people, but in the Cotswolds, that's one in four. Their associate director is Anvi Monjaria.
4: It all adds up to a huge cost to the country in the future, but also like a generation that are not making the transition to adulthood in the way that they should.
2: And carmaker McLaren has announced plans to invest £500 million in the UK. It's expected to expand its research and development site in South Yorkshire and open a new factory in the UK, supporting up to 1,000 jobs. Prime Minister Andy Burnham has welcomed the announcement, saying the brand are doubling down on Britain. That's the latest from Radio News Hub. I'm Frankie Hersine.
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0: Jimmy, and this is DCR Throwbacks. Thanks to Matty for breakfast, but now it's 2 hours of the biggest old school tunes. So stick right here with me as we go into the mix with the best of the 80s, 90s, and noughties. Let's get it started.
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It's DCR Throwbacks with Kimmy. And hey, while you're listening, why not hit us up on Instagram at Digital City Radio or follow myself at Kimmy A Kiss, just so you don't miss anything and can check out what we're up to. But anyway, let's keep it moving. Turn up the next one.

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0: Well, it's the kid called Plumber and Show like Amma.
1: Well, this is our MJ Aquan remix.
0: Okay, we remixed it. Wow, wow, wow. Uh-huh.
1: You know what?

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0: 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And we'll be right back after this. It's time for the latest DCR news updates.
1: An Oxfordshire village has voted to leave the UK over plans to house more than 1,000 asylum seekers nearby. 285 residents of Piddington backed the move, only 26 voted against it. Tim McNally is the Piddington Parish Council Chair.
2: Today is just the beginning. This is not an end for us. This is just a record that you are recording for us in history to represent against this plan, but also to the government about what people as constituents are looking for.
1: Inflation's risen higher again, largely as a result of higher fuel prices. The Office for National Statistics say it increased to 3.1% in August, up from 2.9% in July. Economists say it was in line with predictions, and it's expected to rise further due to the conflict in the Middle East. The parents of a child injured in the Southport attack say they're devastated after court files were accessed. They had details about the victims, their families and survivors of the attack. The Ministry of Justice say an urgent investigation has been launched. The family says the culture of snooping across agencies and services must end. At least three people have been killed after a news helicopter crashed in Los Angeles. NBC news crews had been covering a bus crash in the Chatsworth neighborhood when it went down and burst into flames. A think tank says there's a huge divide in the availability of suitable jobs for young people across the UK. The IPPR warns the crisis over the high number of young people not in education, employment or training cannot be solved without creating opportunities in the places that lack them. Their associate director is Anvi Morjaria.
3: We want an employment support service that is designed around the needs of these young people that are in particular situations. 16 to 24 is an unusual and transition phase.
1: And we're being warned of a potential increase in potholes after a record-breaking summer of heat waves. The RAC says the sun's radiation ages road materials, while heat can cause surfaces to become brittle and crack as they cool down. 2026 has been provisionally declared the hottest summer on record. From Radio News Hub, I'm Frankie Hersein.
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Good afternoon. It's the Duchess of Westcliff here live on Digital City Radio with Deeper Into Disco. Did that make you want to play? Come on. I know it's a bit cheesy, but it's also a fantastic piece of music there, originally by John Williams. And today we are blasting off into space because we are celebrating the fact that next Saturday, Divine Funk's Space Disco Odyssey will be happening at the Arlington Ballroom. So I've got a whole afternoon's worth of space-themed stuff and disco and generally good things. So it's really good to be here, back in the fun box. And now for a bit of this.

That was Parcels and Lighten Up, you know me, Jazz Flute. My goodness, it just, I love it when that comes in. I'm just an absolute sucker for Jazz Flute. So I'm here 1 till 3 today and we've got all your usual favourites. So chauffeur Steve, who actually is still out in Nashville, touring around and having a look what's best out there musically, and driving around the great and the good from the music industry in Nashville this week. He sent us his choice. That'll be our fifth track today. We've got Talking Low. We've got a choice that focused specifically on the bass line. We've got To Do It to the Beat. You know that. So be looking round for a task that would really be better done to music, or slightly less tedious if music were involved. The Cream Horns have chosen something, and our featured bassist today, well, I'll tell you more about her later. Here is Aura and Make Up Your Mind.

So that was Kelly Patterson there with If It Don't Fit, Don't Force It. I'm loving being back in the fun box today. And I tell you what, a regular feature of this show I'm really enjoying is what is the Duchess going to have today from Lenny's, which is two or three doors down. Oh, I've just had the most cracking celeriac sandwich. I never thought I'd live in a world where I'd be saying that. Next up is Chauffeur Steve's choice, and I'm missing Chauffeur Steve. I'm actually having to walk all the way to the station to do my show, which is... Well, I'm managing. But he's out in Nashville, and I'm just a bit worried that he's not going to come back. He's going to take a job chauffeuring Jelly Roll or something. But he has sent me this choice, which is Ronnie Millsap.

0: got the music, the good old country music. I got the music in me.
1: Oh, fantastic. Yeah, that was such a great choice, show for Steve. Well done. He does pick some good ones. I mean, that was right on the borders, wasn't it, of where disco and country meet. I really enjoyed that. He does surprise me every week. Now, I've been getting an education in DJing this week. Now, that might sound surprising for those of you that don't regularly listen to this show, but those who do regularly listen, it won't sound surprising at all. Because I'm not actually a DJ. I am a musician, a bass player, and a promoter and band organizer. So, DJing to me is not something I know terribly much about, and I'm gradually learning. I'm certainly learning on the equipment. But we have got, I didn't realize, because he's just our friend, but we have got quite a special DJ at Divine Funk. And I'm going to tell you a little bit more about him after this record. So I'm just going to tease you a little bit and put some of this on and start to give you some clues.

So a bit of Ella Eyre there, and I'm just going to tease you and tell you a little bit more about our DJ. And I, please forgive me for not telling you sooner, because this is actually quite useful DJ or important DJ information. But being a just a lowly, a humble bass player, I didn't realise the relevance of it. So our DJ, he's played at Universe and High and in Ibiza over the summer, and works regularly with the likes of Carl Cox and David Guetta, as well as Ella Eyre. And I thought, well, actually, I know some of those names. perhaps I ought to tell a few people he's DJing with us. I'm just going to put on another track, and then I'll tell you a little bit more.

So that was Sigala and Came Here for Love. Yeah, so I'm going to tell you a little bit about this. So one of the school dads is a friend of ours, and at one of our Divine Funk gigs, he came along and said, "Oh boy, you know, I could do some DJing for you if you like, you know, because the band aren't playing the whole time." And, you know, he came along and I thought, "Oh gosh, that's really good. Oh, you're quite good at this." And he said, "No, that is my job. That's what I do." And our DJ, the guy that's on board with Divine Funk and part of our team, is actually local superstar DJ Dan Tate. And Dan has, as I've said, worked at Universe and High, and DJs in Ibiza every summer. He works with Carl Cox, he works with David Guetta, he works with Ella Eyre, and he works with Divine Funk. So he's a big fan of disco. And is particularly interested, how we sort of came, we got chatting about this, is that he's particularly interested in the impact of music on your well-being and your mental health. And my background is psychotherapy, and so the origins of Divine Funk and the immersive disco are about how we can naturally increase the amount of dopamine in our brains. So Dan and I got talking, he offered to DJ, and I was quite surprised. I was like, "Oh God, he does that quite well." Yeah, it turns out he's quite a well-known DJ, he's helping us with our recreation of Studio 54, which is on the 26th of September, so next Saturday. And you can get your tickets at divinefunk.com. that's divinefunk.com. And you can come and see Dan, who will be DJing, mixing in lots of disco classics amongst some newer stuff. Then the band will be on with the dancers and the special effects. And then Dan will be back on afterwards. And the whole evening is designed to lift you up and make you feel better.

I feel a bit of a nitwit about that, really. Can you imagine just like saying sort of, oh yeah, one of the dads at school said he'd join the five-a-side team. He might be all right. What's his name? Dave. It's Dave. I've asked Dave. He said, well, I didn't ask him. He wanted to be part of the five-a-side team. I think he's all right. Do you know his surname? Oh, I don't know. Beckham, I think. Yeah, he might be all right. What a nitwit. Yes, I have heard of Carl Cox, and I have heard, just about, I have heard of David Guetta. And I was like, oh, goodness me. So, a really good reason to come along on Saturday the 26th. It's going to be really, really special. Dan Tate's made several documentaries about DJing, music, and how DJ music and mixing and music in general brings up your serotonin and how that works and how you create wonderful, wonderful atmospheres. And that's what we will be doing on the 26th of September. And if you'd like a ticket, go to divinefunk.com.

was from 1977, and that was Taiko Onuki. And that was a bit of Japanese city pop before, you know, the term became an internet phenomenon. But and the bass groove there was from Hiromi Hosono. I think I'm going to start getting into a bit of that, actually, Japanese city pop. I'm going to investigate that a little bit more. Here's a bit of Gareth Donkin.

also my new current favourite, Gareth Donkin there with Half Shuffle. And next, a track for Talking Low members. So Talking Low, if you're a regular listener to this show, you will know that Talking Low is the Bass Hang, the club for bass players up in London on the third Tuesday of every month on Archer Street in W1. And it caught me out this month, the third Tuesday of the month being much earlier than it usually is. And I was busy playing the bass when someone sent me a text going, where are you? We're all in the pub. Having very serious bass-like conversations, obviously. But every week, I play a track for the guys and gals at Talking Low that focuses on the bass line. And this week, it's Leon Haywood's Don't Push It, Don't Force It, which features Scott Edwards and Rick Jones on bass. So here we are.

Right. So coming up shortly is our Do It To The Beat track. So have a look round. Is there something that really could use a little bit of music just to, you know, hurry it along a bit and make it a little bit more pleasurable? Because our Do It To The Beat track is coming up after this one.

That was Phyllis Hyman, and You Know How to Love Me. And up next, have you found something to do that really does need a soundtrack? So this is for you. If you are labelling in Leon C, if you're doing returns in Rayleigh, if you're serving shoppers in Saffron Walden, if you're answering emails in Epping, filing invoices in Frinton, processing payroll in Prittlewell, booking meetings in Braintree, taking minutes in Malden, or doing data entry in Danbury, perhaps you can do it to the beat.

That was Matumi and So You Want to Be a Star. So, did you find something to do to the beat? Hello out there to Gareth, who was doing his meeting notes to the beat. Hope they've gone well, Gareth. And if you do want to text in, I'm on 07838 001037. And I'm talking today about the launch of Space, a Disco Odyssey on the 26th of September, and our house DJ, Dan Tate, who, you know, I've been chatting to and getting on with, has been part of our team for a while now, and I didn't realise was quite a well-known DJ. But we actually came together because Dan is very interested in creating and documenting how music lifts you up. We all know on this station that music is, you know, what keeps us going, what makes life worthwhile. Sometimes when we're really low and we really need it, it's music that we turn to. And Dan has made several documentaries with, you know, some of the biggest names in music, but also some of the most well-educated, about what actually happens on the dance floor, how you create a set that, it, you know, takes people on an emotional journey. And that's sort of where Dan and I had a lot to talk about. My previous life, before I was the Duchess, I was a psychotherapist, and over years and years of listening to what gets people down and what makes life difficult, I gradually found myself more and more interested in what makes us happy. You know, life is tough, isn't it? And I wanted to know, you know, what were the factors that were combined to release, you know, serotonin, to release dopamine, and you know, what could you do with those? And that's how the evening of Divine Funk's Immersive Disco came about. What if you put all of those ingredients together, all of those sensory smells and sights and sounds and feelings and emotions, and put them all in one spectacular evening that's an absolute treasure trove of your favourite things to look at and to hear and to experience? So that's really where Dan and I got talking. I'll put his documentaries on my Instagram so you can find those and have a look. Right, Prince, I Want to Be Your Lover.

That was DeBarge or DeBarge, and I like it. Oh, that's giving me the yummies. I've got my eyes on that for Divine Funk, I think. I love those lyrics. What was this at? I'm for it. I adore it. And it's all about the things that he likes and the things that make him feel good. And that's something that I'm really, really interested in. I'm going to tell you a little bit more about Dan Tate's documentary that he's made, which is called We Become One, The Power of the Shared Musical Experience. And I'm just going to read you a short paragraph here. It's an hour-long Alpha Theta Pioneer DJ documentary released in 2025, which explores why music brings people together and travels through Berlin, Birmingham, Los Angeles and Detroit, with contributions from Moody Man, Seth Troxler, Kink and experts studying music and human connection. So that's the documentary that our DJ at Divine Funk, Dan Tate, has made. And I'm going to sort out a YouTube link for you on my Instagram, The Duchess of Westcliff, so that you can go and find out more about that and watch it. But it's really relevant to us at Divine Funk, because the dance floor as a place of belonging and shared experience, things that make us one. You know, everything can feel very divided at the moment, and you know, increasingly that makes me drawn to the things that bring us together. This is Jazz Carnival.

0: So that was Azimuth and Jazz Carnival. And we're now about to do our featured bassist of the week, who is Michelle Degay Ocello. I hope I said that right. It's a tricky one. Michelle Degay Ocello. And she is our featured bassist today. She is a singer, songwriter, bass player who brings together funk, soul, jazz, and club music. And what I like about her playing is the authority that she has. She creates sort of wonderfully expressive grooves without filling every available space. So we're going to hear her driving bass line on The Way, and then her interpretation of Bill Withers, Who Is He and What Is He to You, and then finally the uplifting God Shiva.
1: Jesus cured the blind.

So we're talking this week about bass player Michelle DeGioacello, and she developed her playing on the scene in Washington, the go-go scene, which is a percussion-heavy style of funk that's built around sustained groove, and that sort of explains why her bass playing is about keeping people moving rather than sort of showing off about how fast she can play. And she's a singer-songwriter as well as a bassist, and she thinks about the whole song. She really admires players like Prince and Paul McCartney, two of my personal favourites, and musicians whose bass parts have personality but still serve the music. So have a listen to how her line creates the tension here beneath this Bill Withers song.

So we're talking today about Michelle DeGioacello, and her debut album Plantation Lullabies was launched in 1993 and helped shape the sound that we now call neo soul. But she's never really stayed inside one genre. She does funk, jazz, soul, and sort of very personal songwriting. They all meet in her music, which explores identity, love, belonging, and here that journey takes quite a spiritual turn. This is God Shiva.

So we've been looking today at the work of Michele Dagiocello, the phenomenal bass player and songwriter there. That was three from her, so do go check her out. Time has been getting away with me again. Barely enough time to get in a track by the Cream Horns. The Cream Horns are the horn section of Divine Funk and Truly Red, and they always choose something for you because they like to have a say in the proceedings, and this week they have chosen something by Pockets.

So that was Pockets and Come Go With Me, and that was chosen for you by the Cream Horns, who will be playing for your delectation on the 26th of September at the Arlington Ballrooms, along with today's DJ that we've been featuring, who is Dan Tate, who will be doing the DJing as we create a night full of dopamine and togetherness. And if you're interested in Dan's documentary all about how music and dance bring us together, We Become One is the documentary, and it's available on YouTube. I'll put it on my Instagram as well, and it comes from the Pioneer House of DJing, just time today for me to play you out with this one by Roisin Murphy, and I will see you next week, my darlings.

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1: 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I won't cap, I feel you as well. Is that back I write or said now? 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But I don't want anyone else. I just want you all to myself.

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Kicking off things this afternoon on Digital City Radio. Dave Gallant here, taking you through till 6:30. If you've got a son at the workplace at the moment, look, you've got just less than an hour to go. We'll push you there with some great bangers, including the new song from Medusa coming up in just a moment after Brooks Brothers. This is Memories on DC.

0: 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If you've got us on in the workplace at the moment, get in touch. I'll do a shout out to you and your colleagues. 07838 001037. That's 07838 001037. It's the WhatsApp number, and I'll get through those throughout the show if I can. Right, Darku on the way. That's after Kendrick Lamar now. His Squabble Up on DCR.
1: Reincarnated. I was stargazing. Life goes on, honey.

That on Digital City Radio. Before that, Kendrick Lamar and Squabble Up. Thank you very much for your WhatsApps already. Hello to you if you've got us on in the workplace. Hello to Chris and all of the staff at Windy Washers Essex doing the window cleaning today. Hello to Ben Martin at BM Logistics and Removals over there in Basildon. Hello to Andy Davis from Andy's School of Motoring in Rochford. Big hello to you. Thanks for getting in touch and listening to DCR this afternoon. Right, let's get this on now from Alan Walker, his Broken Angel.

Wednesday afternoon. Dave Gallant here, getting you through the last part of the workday, especially for those of you that are working 9 till 5. Not long to go. And then look, you're halfway through the week, you're going to be closer to the weekend. Keep your WhatsApps coming through as well, 07838 001037. Now, have you got a family member, whether that be grandparents or even your parents, that are really rubbish at technology and they ask you to do everything? Like my mum, she's okay with it, but when it comes down to doing stuff on her phone or if she's going on holiday, she always gets me to print off her boarding passes. And I say to her, look, you don't need to print off boarding passes anymore. You can just have it in your phone, in your Apple Wallet or Google Wallet. She doesn't understand it. And every time I have to print them off, waste paper. Have you got a family member like that? Let me know as well. 07838 001037. Like grandparents or parents that are just rubbish at technology and they ask you to do it all. Let's get this on now. Leo, Stay Trill. This is Prayer.

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extra hour of me, you lucky, lucky people, but I'm not going to make a habit of it. Thank you very much for your messages coming through on WhatsApp 07838 001037. I asked earlier if you've got like grandparents or parents that are really rubbish at technology and they ask you to do it all, whether that be on their phones, their tablets, or even like my mum, she for some reason doesn't like putting her boarding pass for her holidays on her phone and has to have a physical copy printed out, stuff like that. Thank you very much for those messages. I'll go through some of those in just a moment. Now, I've been lucky to DJ lots of events, whether that be kids parties, weddings, clubs, I've done it all. However, some events I've had the police turn up for one reason or another, and I always have a version of this song that I'm going to play in just a moment on the deck, ready to go, just in case they walk in. This is Don Diablo and Sound of the Police, ooh, ooh, on DCR.

Spice, Baddie Baddie on Digital City Radio, Wednesday afternoon, getting you through the last part of Wednesday's workday if you're working till five. Got big bangers to get on for you between now and then, including Camel Fat in just a moment. Also a bit of Jax Jones, that's after Jazzy. This is Hypnotic on DCR.

That's Jazzy, Hypnotic on Digital City Radio. Thank you very much for your WhatsApps, 07838 001037. Got to say, happy 35th birthday to Melissa Rowhedge. That's from your fiancé, Sam. Happy birthday to you. Have a good one. Hello to Daniel, got a son in Colchester. Hello to Mickey in Southend. And hello to the admin girls at RMJ Solicitors and Advisors in Westcliff. Got a son in the office. Big hello to you. Right, Camel Fat player next after Jax Jones. This is Back in

Jack Jones, Back in My Bed on Digital City Radio. If you have got a son in the workplace and you're trying to look busy for the last half hour or however long you've got left, why not, if you can, without getting told off or getting caught by the boss, is go onto social media, whether that be Facebook, whether that be Instagram, and search for Digital City Radio. 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Make sure you like us, follow us on there. And if you have got time, why not download the app as well? 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I'm in the other studio. 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Right, Camel Fat now.

Megan Thee Stallion on Digital City Radio for your Wednesday afternoon. Now, it's time for a bit of a Dave moan. Now, if you're about to set off on the drive home, or maybe you're listening at the moment in the car and you're heading onto the A130, I've got to say, it's probably the worst road in Essex for middle lane hoggers. Definitely. And it's in both directions. If you're going up to Chelmsford, or if you're coming from Chelmsford to Southend, A130, always really bad for middle lane hoggers. If you're not overtaking anyone, get in the left lane. There's my moan for Wednesday afternoon done. Right, Mr. Easy now, his Wait For Your Love on DCR.

Christmas, Threezy, Wait For Your Love on Digital City Radio. Dave Gallant here, taking you through till 6.30 for Wednesday afternoon into Wednesday evening. Hope your week's been all right so far. We're halfway through it. We're a little bit closer to the weekend. You've got any exciting plans for the weekend? Let me know. Love to know, because I haven't got any. So I want to steal your ideas. 07838 001037 is the WhatsApp number. You can get in touch on the socials as well. Right, this song is normally featured on football albums when we get closer to the Euros and the World Cup. Here's a remix of The Farms, All Together Now, by Terry Farley and Pete

by Jordan Worth It. Before that, a remix of The Farms All Together Now by Terry Farley, Pete Hellier on the remix of that. 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And for those of you listening in the workplace, not long to go now until you finish for Wednesday. And let's get on a garage classic now from Scott and Leon. Here's your

0: Radio. Dave Gallon with you till 6:30 this evening. I want to do a big shout out to Sophie and Wayne Edwards, who recently got married. And this was a song that I had to play for them when I was a DJ. And this has been stuck in my head for quite a few days now. This is new from Wookiee. This is called Sunshine, and it plays here on DCR to take us up to 5.
1: Superintendent Tom Pierce is from Suffolk Police.
2: We continue to call on local residents to please check your gardens, sheds and outbuildings, or any other place a child may be hidden or sought shelter. Please also review CCTV of doorbell cameras, and for motorists travelling in and around Brantham to review any dash cam footage.
1: The boy went missing after a visit to a play area in the village where he became separated from a relative. An Oxfordshire village has voted overwhelmingly to become an independent state in a symbolic referendum. The people of Piddington have voted after the government announced plans to house over 1,000 male asylum seekers at a nearby former military base. Tim McNally is the Piddington Parish Council Chair.
3: On the 3rd of July, when we started this process, we went into this village hall as what we call the underdogs, not knowing how we were going to go forward and actually fight against this plan. We had a plucky idea.
1: The Prime Minister, Andy Burnham, says his father, Roy, would have wanted him to be back out there and bring forward changes that he was always pushed to make. He shared his gratitude for messages of support after the death of his father. The King has expressed his admiration and appreciation for all those who helped tackle wildfires around the UK this summer. Charles met some of the volunteers, firefighters and landowners involved in tackling a major wildfire in the Cairngorms in Scotland this afternoon. And playwright and novelist Bonnie Greer has died, age 77. Her husband, David Hutchins, announced the news. He says it's after a brief illness. In a tribute to her, he says she was his partner, confidant and inspiration, and feels profoundly privileged to have shared his life with her. That's the latest from Radio News Hub. I'm Georgia Lee.
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Silk and One Last Dance on Digital City Radio for your Wednesday afternoon. Hello to you if you've now finished work and you're on your commute home. Look, you've made it halfway through the week, not long to go now to the weekend. I'm Dave Gellin with you till 6:30 as we continue with Austin Mills. This is Hot and Mysterious.

0: like a shook one.
1: Dino Major 9 and Shook One. Before that, Austin Mills, Hot and Mysterious. Thanks for having me on for your Wednesday afternoon. Dave Gallant here with you till 6:30, playing a mixture of genres. We've got a bit of house, we'll have a bit of old school garage, we've got a bit of grime, a bit of afro beats to get off here. It all happens every Wednesday between 5 and 6:30 here on Digital City Radio. As we continue now with Iris

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You can also get us on socials as well. 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

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Thanks for having me on this afternoon. Now, have you ever seen Paul Smith, the Scouse comedian? He's coming to Essex on the 24th of September. He's going to be at Charter Hall in Colchester. And I know people have gone to see him at the O2 and other places, and I've seen his clips online. He's hilarious. He's like my kind of humour. Very rude, what it comes out with, but I'd love to see him. Annoyingly, tickets were sold out for his show in Colchester soon at Charter Hall, so hopefully get to try and see him another time. But Paul Smith, very, very funny, coming to Essex very, very soon. Right, this is Body Snatch now, just for you, London.

Danielle Hull on Digital City Radio. Now, I'm happy to admit that I am a Big Brother fan. I do love the TV show Big Brother, and I even auditioned for the show 3 years in a row. This is back when it was on Channel 4 with Davina McCall hosting it. Obviously, I never got onto the show. But someone that used to present the breakfast show on 103.7 back in the early days when the station launched, someone called Dean Quinton was on the TV show last year. He became a housemate. I'm very jealous. When he walked in, I was like, I work with you on 103.7 FM, and you might see him back on the TV soon talking about this year's housemates. Hello to you if you've been watching it. It was quite a heated one last night. Let's continue the music now with John Summit. This is Light Years on DCR with Dave Gowland.

Before that, John Summit and Light Years. Digital City Radio for Wednesday afternoon. Dave Gellin with you. And I mentioned a moment ago that, yes, I am a Big Brother fan. I like watching Big Brother. I've used to collect all the DVDs of the previous Big Brothers. I've watched it since the year 2000. Hello to Chloe in Southend, who got in touch on WhatsApp. She went, I love Big Brother. I've never missed an episode since it launched in 2000 when Craig won the first episode. Abby also got in touch on WhatsApp and she said, I love Big Brother too. My best housemate and my favourite ever housemate was Brian Bellow. Yeah, Brian Bellow was from Essex, wasn't he? He also released a song called Essex Boys or something like that. But yeah, hello to you if you're a Big Brother fan. It's back on your TVs tonight, 9 o'clock on ITV2. Right, Khalid now.

Khalid Nar, which quite a few are saying on the WhatsApp, saying, Dave, why are you talking about Big Brother? It's the worst show ever. That's your opinion. I like it. You might not like it. But thanks very much for all the abuse that you sent me, because I like Big Brother. And I don't mind watching Love Island. Look, I've admitted it now. There we go. Right, let's get this on now from Bush Baby. This is picking up the pace on DCR.

Let's go to the weekend. Thanks for having me on. I'm Dave Gunn with you till 6:30 tonight. And if you missed any of your favourite shows, or if you want to listen back to this show, all you need to do is head over to the DCR website or download the DCR app, and you can listen back for the next 7 days to your favourite shows that have been on DCR over the week. Right, let's get this on now from Lost Boy J. This is called Come Get This Love.

It's Izzy Busy, Kenny G, and more than anybody on Digital City Radio. Last night in the football, in the EFL Cup, it finished Ipswich 2, Arsenal 4. Obviously, got lots of Arsenal fans around here. You've also got in the National League, Southend United were at home at Roots Hall yesterday evening. I was at the game. Hello to you if you were as well. It finished Southend United 3, Tamworth 1 in the National League. Tonight, it's mostly EFL Cup action. Everton taking on Wolves at 7:45. Fleetwood Town taking on Sheffield United, also at 7:45. And then at 8 o'clock, Coventry City versus Aston Villa and Manchester United versus Brighton and Hove Albion. I think one of those games is on ITV1 later on this evening. So that's just some of your football. Right, Alesso, Pendulum now. This is Fade on DCR with Dave.

Pendulum, Alesso, Fade on Digital City Radio. Right, taking us through till six. Let's get this one from Sam Feltz, MC4D, Vise, and Aloe Black. 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

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Dave Gelland here till 6:30. Got loads of squeeze in between now and then. Let's get on this from Jonas Blue, Izu Bizu. This is Lifeline.

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And you can listen back to any of your favourite shows or anything that you might have missed for the last 7 days via the DCR website and also the app as well. Let's get this on now from Valentino. Indeed, this is Boy Bye.

whether that be McDonald's, Burger King, KFC, whatever drive-thru you're at. And hello to Stuart, who's currently on the train at the moment on the C2C line heading back to Shoebury with his earpods on. Got us up cranked nice and loud. Thank you very much for getting in touch. Do love that. Right, Cascade now is I Can't Make You Love Me on Digital City Radio with Dave Gowland.

more songs left to go from me this evening, and I'll be back same time next week, which will be my last show actually for a little while, because I'm off on holiday, so I won't be around for a little while. But next Wednesday actually is the official first day of autumn, so summer is really coming to an end. Let's get this on now from Drum Sound, Bassline Smith. This is Naughty.

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1: Content make a girl them mad, you know.
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0: mind, I keep on thinking, should I go back to basics? I got a lot on my mind, I'm stressed right now, I'm feeling aimless. And I don't wanna talk about love right now, cause I feel like the feeling's taken. Pray to my Lord and he answered back like, Jason, you gotta be...
1: Yo, thoughts on my mind, I keep on thinking, should I go back to basics? I got a lot on my mind, I'm stressed right now, I'm feeling aimless. And I don't wanna talk about love right now, cause I feel like the feeling's taken. Pray to my Lord and he answered back like, Jason, you gotta be patient. Thoughts on my mind, I keep on thinking, should I go back to basics? I got a lot on my mind, I'm stressed right now, I'm feeling aimless. And I don't wanna talk about love right now, cause I feel like the feeling's taken. Pray to my Lord and he answered back like, Jason, you gotta be patient. Right now I gotta be patient, stay humble and stick to the grind. I can never let a girl try finesse the boy, if they're begging I'm pressing decline. Safe, I was chatting to this girl from East, but I clocked she was wasting my time. I need to keep praying.

Wasn't like this at the start. Thoughts on my mind, I keep on thinking, should I go back to basics? I got a lot on my mind, I'm stressed right now, I'm feeling aimless. And I don't wanna talk about love right now, cause I feel like the feeling's taken. Pray to my Lord and he answered back like Jason.

J1 and Patience on Digital City Radio. That's it from me for Wednesday. I'll be back here next week for my final show for a couple of weeks because I'll be on holiday. So make sure you join me then from 5 next Wednesday. And if you miss any of the show, don't forget you can listen back to it via the DCR website and the DCR app. Going to leave you with a bit of MJ Cole now, but a UK garage to take us up to 6:30. Have a good evening.

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I think by the future, not by the present. The losses are lessons I'm learning, bro. That people are weird, go back on their word. I'm standing strong, but it hurt me though. All the things that I've done.

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I need 20s and 50s coming in heaps. 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I get the job done and repeat. See Jigga made multiple figures, but I need me something elite. I've been on wait. Now I gotta sleep. Had a dream that I never made it out. 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I was losing hope. 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

on the roads that grew out the concrete, aka the shooting star. Back then I didn't have no guidance, didn't even know how to use these bars. Now they're calling me superstar. 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If I show you the place I'm from, you wouldn't believe how I got this far. I'm the rose that grew out the concrete, aka the shooting star. Back then I didn't have no guidance, didn't even know how to use these bars. Now they're calling me superstar. How

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0: with the trainers. When he done turned big dog status, done that strip just like my faders. Taped it, done it with a G-Lock, done it with a XD, done it with a GP, I quit to the laser. Got burned with a rusty tray, then had to get back to basics. Was a 50 quid in trainers, when he done turned big dog status.
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It's like her life started on hard mode, I prayed to God to receive.

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6: Yes, people, DJ Flemzy here. I'm back on my own this time. I'm actually not got any guests today. But anyway, big loves to JB Selector for having his 1 year anniversary in DCR last week. And yeah, let's get right into the show, people.

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wasted water's all that is, and it don't make no flowers grow. 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